0: Ian George with his track Gitchy Gummy. He is going to be performing down at the Crepe Place this coming Saturday, the 12th at 8 p.m. You can get more information at thecrepeplace.com. And that just about brings it to a wrap here for this edition of Short Shore, KBCZ 89.3. We're streaming at kbcz.org. I'm DJ Sage. I'm so happy to be with you, a part of this community, able to bring you music and information the way that we do. I want you to stay tuned all the rest of this evening, and also tomorrow morning at 7 a.m. you can get your TGIF vibes going with Rosemary Chalmers with Good Morning Monterey Bay. And tune into Shore to Shore next week. Again, I'm going to have the legend himself, Mr. Richard Hoover from Santa Cruz Guitar Company, in the studio to talk about not only the celebrations for the 50th anniversary of his extraordinary company, Santa Cruz Guitars, but also all of the reach and the memories that he has had along the way. So that'll be next week here on Shore to Shore. Until then, I want to wish you a cool and comfortable evening, and I will catch you next week. Ciao, ciao.
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From the skyline to the sea, this is 89.3

This is an emergency transmission from the Department of Musical Security. If you can hear this, you're not gone yet. The jam band has entered its 19th consecutive minute of the same song. A bald man in IBM glasses has begun explaining why the 1981 Rush bootleg from Montreal can only be appreciated through vintage tube amplifiers. A barefoot guy named Cosmic Jeff is reaching for your shoulder. Do not accept the tambourine. I repeat, do not accept the tambourine. Ignore the patchouli. Ignore the woman trying to sell you hand-dyed alpaca socks while explaining her spirit animal. There is only one extraction point. Oh my Goth with Lady Velvet, Mondays, 6 to 8 p.m.

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0: But in these days, no Negro. 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That I can't figure. West Indian.
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0: With a G.

Dig Those Blues. Well, there's more where that came from. Every Wednesday afternoon from 2 to 4 p.m. on the Blue Highway, it's your blues show with me, Trevor Blue. 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

Well, it would appear that that is not the case. And it would appear that Rocky is busy probably teaching somebody some very perfect moves to make their lives better, because that's what he does when he's not out surfing. Or maybe he's surfing. Okay, I am going to play you a piece of music that I chose. I hope it doesn't make you too sad. It's a sweet piece of music, and it is by Mr. Neil Diamond.

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Oh, you're gonna. They always talk on these transcriptions of radio broadcasts. And sometimes they fool me that they're done. They really weren't. Anson Weeks and his orchestra, actually his Hotel Mark Hopkins Orchestra out of San Francisco. He was the house band for a long time.

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Pass the boat, here's the way to show him. Pass the boat, tap him so they'll know we'll tap him lightly and politely say, passing on, passing on, passing on his way.